11 a.m. Experience the 160th commencement exercises on the Grand Lawn with Dr. Dyson as the keynote speaker. Come celebrate excellence, legacy, and the future only at Rusk.

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It's a cultural institution, a voice for the people, and a powerful platform for music, news, and community empowerment. For many years, WURC has amplified the heartbeat of the Holly Springs and Marshall County community with gospel, blues, jazz, R&B, world music, and stories that matter. But today, WURC faces an urgent challenge. Due to the defunding of public media, we must raise critical operating revenue to keep the music playing, the news flowing, and the voices of our community heard loud and clear. That's why it's more important now more than ever for us to preserve the legacy and future of public radio at Russ College. 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Bookmark it and lock us in.

compared to you. Electro balls, somebody. Electro balls, electro balls, electro balls. We're not here to sing the next song, but we want to lift up worship unto him. We want to lift up praise unto him. Let the praise of God rise up in the room tonight. Let the praise of God rise up. Let it rise, let it rise, let it rise, let it rise. Electro balls, somebody.

0: Yeah, yeah, yeah. Let's rehearse it. Let's go. I am.
1: It's gonna be alright.
0: A little louder, please. I am.
1: It's gonna be alright.
0: Yeah, we got it. Yeah, yeah.

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Come celebrate excellence, legacy, and the future only at Rust College.

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